Bonsoir. 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After parties, thank God for NDAs. Everything you saw tonight, don't tell. Understand the urge, but would you please

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Crying sometimes, wailing, that's the only way that we learned how to try.

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1: Falling through, I was falling through clouds. 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
0: That's where I felt it.
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0: There's a million ways to die. Should've left me way back, should've left me way back by the roadside. It's a bitter taste.
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Pick up a book you've never read, but the words just run together. So you reach for the phone instead and try to remember a number you once knew.

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And you toss and turn in your blankets, thinking of everything you've been through. Now you're so far from your street days, and you still have so far to go.

Manoli, or Manoli, or Mineola, or Minoli, or Minoli. So is it a wonder I very often cry? It's M-I-double-N, then E-double-L-I. You double up the N, that's not new.

But no. 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She, filled with sorrow, she's incomplete. He says, tomorrow, why don't we meet? She speaks of parting, you know, your wife.

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Early Sunday morning round noon. 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

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Au revoir. 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Talismera. 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Arrivederci. Bon oui. 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Hasta la vista. Get lost. Never, ever will be.

Again I find that I have made a huge mistake. Again a little blackbird has made my poor heart ache. I must admit